drinking a drink. 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He got mad, so I got drinks. Yes, some shit went down, so now I'm up for anything. 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

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Look around you. 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

a scale, would you rate it to 10? Does the music make you think of? If it does, that's cool, you know. Confess yourself, express your thoughts to me. Intertwine with her mind to make it known. She's too beautiful to be on her own. I got a feeling she fell for it. Ways with women, I got a spell for it. Overnight to make love to an enemy. Your tight dress killing me. Filling the room with the pheromone. You know what's on when I put down this microphone. Show me what you got, baby. 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
0: 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Show me what you got, baby. Show me what you got, baby.

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1: I can still remember my first time like it was yesterday. That pulsing sensation of bass entering my body, taking over my DNA. I no longer had control, I could feel it in my core. This constant desire, yes, I want more. And all around me there are people just like me, dancing in a state of ecstasy. No, there is no pain here, only unity.
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0: Ultra front to the back, left to the right. If you got some energy left, I want to see your hands up in the air right now. Ultra, I fucking love you guys. You guys are amazing.
1: Hardwell, Hardwell. Good job, good job. Sub-Zero Project.
0: One more time, Ultra, are you ready?

I stood at the edge of silence, hovering between being and unbeing. Time melted, then exploded in a blinding point of now. My mind, a telescope, receiving the symphony of being. In that space between heartbeats, I felt the universe pulsing through my veins. Silence, the space between the noise, where the illusion of time begins

Down, take a pump, take it in bandana, down, take a pump, take it in bandana, down, take a pump, take it in bandana, down, take a pump, take it in bandana, down, take a pump, take it in bandana, down, take a pump, take it in bandana, down, take a pump, take it in bandana, down, take a pump, take it in bandana, down, take a pump, take it in bandana, down, take a pump, take it in bandana, down, take a pump, take it in bandana, down, take a pump, take it in bandana, down, take a pump, take it in bandana, down, take a pump, take it in bandana, down, take a pump, take it in bandana, down, take a 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take it in bandana, down, take a pump, take it in bandana, down, take a pump, take it in bandana, down, take a pump, take it in bandana, down, take a pump, take it in bandana, down, take a pump, take it in bandana, down, take a pump, take it in bandana

Yeah, just like that. Just like that. That's what I'm talking about. That's the way I like to see you move. Yeah, just like that. Just like that. Yeah, come on.

I've never really seen nobody move like that. I love how you move like that. Show me how you make your body move like that. Go ahead and make it move like that. I've never really seen nobody move like that. I love how you move like that. Show me how you make your body move like that. Go ahead and make it move like that. I've never really seen nobody move like that. I love how you move like that. Show me how you make your body move like that. Go ahead and make it move like that. I've never really seen nobody move like that. I love how you move like that. Show me how you make your body move like that. Go ahead and

stood at the edge of silence, hovering between being and unbeing. Time melted, then exploded in a blinding point of now. My mind, a telescope, receiving the symphony of being. In that space between heartbeats,